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5: Hi. What? Look. What they talking about? They ain't talking about none. What they talking about? They ain't talking about none. What they talking about? They ain't talking about none. What they talking about? They ain't talking about none. Huh? They ain't talking about none.

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2: 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Shout out to all of our listeners from coast to coast right now, whether in your OKC, everybody in the Bay one time, everybody in Los Angeles was popping. Folks out there in Texas, Corpus Christi, Salt Lake City, what's going on? Las Vegas, hello. Man, everyone is talking about Drake still. We are, what, 7 days out? 7 days out from the monstrous rollout of Iceman that gave us three albums. And a lot of us didn't know that we were getting three albums until we got three albums. Now, if you ask me, my favorite out of the three is going to be Maid of Honor. That is the crown jewel. Shout out Gordo Season. He's got 10 on Maid of Honor. H-Phase, probably one of my favorite records. Cheetah Print, one of my favorites also. But this right here is actually off the Iceman album. And this is actually a cultural moment right here that we got to celebrate. The one and only Future and Drizzy back on a track together. Come on, man. By popular demand, they all back together. Future, Drizzy. It's called Run to Atlanta right here on the...

paying attention to it because that's too hard for the radio. All right, we too hard for the radio. Here we go. From Drizzy. It's called Too Hard for the Radio. P-Lo, Kari, produced by. You get it right here on The Basement. All right, don't forget Black in studio coming up a little bit later.

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surprising to me that that song is not in the top 10 quite yet, but it's moving slow, but it'll be there because it's a juggernaut. That's Choosing Texas from Ella Langley. 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

0: That is Taylor Swift with Elizabeth Taylor on Mix 92.7. Her and her soon-to-be hubby are out and about and out around town. I mean, they are getting married real soon. Couldn't tell you when, but it's coming up. 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

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Zumba.